10 Chevy pickup truck weaving in and out of traffic. Code 702 was last seen in the HOV lane. Now further eastbound 60, 182 at 1701.

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South Windstream Place. 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

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Engine 22, K-9.

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0: Station 1339, but he's still a ways out. Can you start for code 34, please? He's down 202 at 58. The Great Ford Fiesta, unsure what happened. They potentially ran out of gas, but are just asking one of us to push them to the gas station. Number, thank you, 1704.
1: Heavy left, Q tender 44, pay deck 9, heat related illness, 11, Southwest 1st Avenue. Heavy rescue tender 44, pay deck 9.
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Valley, 10,030, North 37th Street. Yes, please.

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Due to related illness, 1700, East Union Hills Drive. 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

0: Fire 289, and crisis response 288. K-Deck 7, overdose. 3635, West Chandler Boulevard. Ladder 289, and crisis response 288. K-Deck 7.
1: No hazards on. There's two subjects outside the vehicle arguing and walking westbound.

0: 1363.
1: 1363,
0: that's right. Yeah, when you're clear of your code 34, Adam, can you start towards the code 34 with two subjects arguing, but walking westbound as well, westbound 2H11, please?
1: 1363, it's going to be about 45 minutes to an hour after the vehicle.
0: 33, I'll take that. 33, where are you from? 101 and 59. 1721. District 13 units, copy ETL, westbound 10-160. Handling Winnico vehicle, do I pick up Paul Charles? Tom, 464 is on the door. I don't point to the Chandler, 1721.
2: Yes, I'll be ready at 16,000.

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K-Deck 8. Seizure. 214 South 24th Street. Ladder Tender 11. K-Deck 8.

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Payback 8.

0: West Camelback Road. Just behind the tree. Stay that way. Engine 28 and rescue 22. K-Deck 8. Difficulty breathing. 635 East Baseline Road. Engine 28 and rescue 22. K-Deck 8. Special call medic 289. K-Deck 7. Overdose. 3635 West Chandler Boulevard. Medic 289. K-Deck 7. Engine 17, K-Deck 8, heat-related illness, 5557, North 7th Street. Engine 17, K-Deck 8. Matters from the 305 and rescue 307, K-Deck 6. Altered level of consciousness, 14,798, West Georgia Drive. Matters from the 305 and rescue 307, K-Deck 6.
1: I'll show you back in the green.

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1: Ladder tender 175, K deck 9. Unconscious person, 12,115, West Van Buren Street. Ladder tender 175, K deck 9.

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1: 231.

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Engine 2. K Deck 8. Still person. 10th Avenue and Washington Street. Engine 2. K Deck 8. Engine 16. K Deck 8. Difficulty breathing. 1820. South 7th Street. Engine 16. K Deck 8. Special call rescue 11. K Deck 8. Seizure. 214. South 24th Street. Rescue 11. K Deck 8.

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copy traffic northbound 101-48. Good. Mary George Adam 8, Lincoln, Lincoln. Nissan Rogue, Austin Lisk out of Phoenix, 1735.

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Using Linda Dimmitt, 1940, West Indian School Road. Westy 9, 8 at 9.

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0: 2383. 10th Avenue. Still in Hancock Avenue. We'll be at the QT, copy Arizona. QT, Scott, still in Hancock, right? 9 Adam, 7 David 6. Denver.
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3331, I'll be out with a code 34. QV is now 60 at 185. Okay, black sedan, I'll give you the 3 in a bit.

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station 1339. 1334 to start for 964. Eastbound 6178. Ocean 1339, 202 on the 10. 13, breathe. The Tesla vehicle hit the wall 3 times. It is now stopped blocking the HOV. Both the drivers inside with airbag deployment. They can hear a male voice in the background.

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Engine 44 and Rescue 40. 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

0: Engine 11, K-Deck 8, altered level of consciousness, 34th Street and Deer Street. Engine 11, K-Deck 8.
1: Good. Yeah, there is not anything additional to block you from
0: the side. Deck 9.
1: Deer Street, here, take a tower.
0: 124th Avenue, LA 175, K-Deck 9.

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0: 53.
1: A-2, crisis care, 20, West Jackson Street. 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A-2.
0: Ocean 1339. Still three units that are out to you. Do you need all three of them, or can I have them put under 22?
1: Special call Maricopa 1.
2: Sponsor Pacific
0: Over. 1338. I'm sorry, 1335, you can 22. Flight 34 to
1: 197. 9.
0: Southwest. I'm sorry, you said westbound fire to Van Buren.

out of 281. Major fire channel 4. Fall injury. Take off road in Allen Avenue. Ladder 281. Major fire channel 4.

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0: 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We have a pile of the fact. 08519.
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0: 1036. 1036 came out 7 Double Jeep versus 2 unknown vehicles. I believe they got rear-ended and the RP is having whiplash, blocking the middle lane fire lane team. Blocking the involved having a headache, whiplash, is dizzy. Sight that nobody's trapped at 1803.

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2: 231, 220, aircraft 34, eastbound 60, 185.
0: 2559,
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2: Can you like 3 minutes? Never. 13 degrees, you're happy.
1: No hazard is identified. No gas appliances. Southwest gas, from their policy, will continue.
2: Accept the info only at this time. Eastbound 202 from 1. It's reference to some red vehicle with the red Prius with a star sticker on the back. Bearing Arizona Charles Paul David 7715. Leave it ahead of dark colored SUV. RP advised they were on the ramp. The SUV went off right. Unsure if they stopped or continued. RP just wanted to report it. No further eastbound Red Mountain from 1 at 1806.

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Please exit.

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K-Deck 7. Injured person. 6480. South Emerald Drive. Ladder 2811. K-Deck 7. Engine 32. And rescue 32. K-Deck 8. Injured person. 47. Engine 32. And rescue 32. K-Deck 8.

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0: 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Engine 283, K-Deck 7, fall injury, 1919, West Carla Vista Drive. Engine 283, K-Deck 7. K-Deck 8. Altered level of consciousness. 26. East Bay Fine Road. Engine 28. K-Deck 8.
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What's up, Republic Jack? What's your service?

Thank you.

0: 2 Ensign 278. If they do have service here, do you want to respond?
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1: Attention to the main Southwest Cat says they do have service to apartment 1035. 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

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Hey, deck 9. Heat related illness. 4301 West Thomas Road. Rescue 15. Hey, deck 9.

45 Victor, good night. Wiffen doesn't have you working this job in D6. Can you continue me over to that? Heifer. Training 2-8-4 Victor, you as well.

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K-Deck 7. 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

0: Traffic release, I got in on red.
1: Heavy left, speed 10 to 44. K-Deck 9. First and down. 67th Avenue and McDowell Road. Heavy rescue tender 44. K-Deck 9. Special call rescue 908. K-Deck 8. 962. I-10 at North Third Avenue westbound under attack. Rescue 908. K-Deck 8.
0: Question 1398, report taken. 1833.

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K-9. First and down. 5520. West Cove Road. Engine 58. K-9. Person. 2066, East Kara Drive. Engine 2810. 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

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KX7.

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Paid at 9. Engine 14. Paid at 9. 962. I-10 at North 27th Avenue eastbound off ramp. Engine 14. Paid at 9.

Difficulty breathing, 1125 West Jackson Street. Engine 3, K-Deck 8.

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Payback 7. Difficulty breathing. 19,000. North Porter Road. Batter tender 571. Payback 7.

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Pay Deck 9. Silverton. 67th Avenue and McDowell Road. Just 9:15. Pay Deck 9.

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0: 7. Difficulty breathing. East 5th Street.
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0: ATS, copy an ETL, Tango Land 1 Echo North 91143. Gary Nissan, SUV bumper missing. It's falling off. Left end of the HOV, swerving code 702 between 85 and 90. And we have the last visual. Nothing further north on 101 at 43, 1852.
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0: Just confirming that silver Volkswagen at 30, give the plate for is the 1015th vehicle, correct?
1: Turkey 3-1, it's going to be a BMW

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1: 9, Silverton.
0: Van Buren, British, go for
1: it. SC 40, KDEC 9.
0: Pepper, 1855. 17th, I'm just trying to make sure, was it a 1015's car that was towed at BMW, or was it just one of the cars from the collision?
1: Special call rescue 903, KDEC 8, difficulty breathing, 1125, West Jackson Street, rescue 903.
0: 1330. That's not the 1015 car, correct? It's just a vehicle that's being towed from the collision.
2: That's the whole disabled.
0: And where did you need an 826 for the 1015 vehicle? Well, or negative?
2: Negative 13.
0: Thank you. 1856.

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K-8. First and down. 16th Street and Pearson Street. 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K-8. Fire channel A9. Fire alarm indication. 625 South 27th Avenue. Engine 21. Fire channel A9. Medic 273 and Battalion 272. KDEC 7. Code 938 East Redfield Road. Ladder Tender 273. Medic 273 and Battalion 272. KDEC 7. South Dalvista Drive, LA 288, KDEC 2. Engine 574, KDEC 7, altered level of consciousness, 42,074, West Corvallis Lane. Engine 574, KDEC 7.

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the new Joe Tenderway, want to go westbound 202 for the mini stack. I know an SUV that has a mattress on top that's almost flying off. There's 55 miles an hour in the right lane. Central has the info for further 19 on 4.

Hill from District 6, northbound 347, 182. 3 minutes time delay. This is our blue Chevy Traverse, Arizona, Frank William Adams, 570. Place showing not associated with the vehicle previous was a 2021 trailer. Just occupied by two black males running vehicles off the road, 702 and tailgating, forcing vehicles to get over in rude hand gestures. Further north on 347, 182 with a 4 minute time delay, 1905.

0: 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Ocean 2829, continue.
1: 2829, code 4, mile post 2 on 24.

Airport, westbound 60, Mesa.

Matter 281, page 7. Unconscious person, 13402, East Boston Street. Matter 281, page 7.

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Fire settled away. Fire alarm indication. 3838 East Van Buren Street. 1911. Fire settled away.

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Take lead vehicle to green, tight end, TV, Arizona Victor 2 out of 1, heat X-ray, unsure if... Are the drivers unsure if there's damage, but if so, there would be to the back end. The driver's info, but didn't advise any further. What's on 6186 of 1910?

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0: 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Special call rescue 43, K-8. Still person, 3932, East Pan O Street, rescue 43, K-8.
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0: 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Heat related illness, 100, West Riley Drive. Ladder tender 175, K-9. Engine 283, K-7. Altered level of consciousness, 3159, West Chandler Boulevard. Engine 283, K-7.

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Payback 7. Fall injury. 5900. South Gilbert Road. Ladder 2811. Payback 7. Special call Maricopa 171. Payback 9. Heat related illness. 400. East Riley Drive. Maricopa 171. Payback 9.

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0: 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KF 7. Engine 17.
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0: 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Engine 282, KDEC 7, Injured Person, 555, West Warner Road, Engine 282, KDEC 7.
1: I'll be 97 much quicker.

relocated us off right. We're in the closed mix of Mesa on-ramp. 3-4 is closed for Mesa on-ramp, 1925.

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K-Deck 8. Code 4801. East Thomas Road. Rescue 13. K-Deck 8. Special call here at 7. K-Deck 7. Code 938. East Redfield Road. Here at 7. K-Deck 7. Special call rescue 32. K-Deck 8. Hill person. 4002. East Southern Avenue. Rescue 32. K-Deck 8.

0: 234 1038 Franklin DC, no extradition, Westbound 6182. Go for satellite 1920.
1: Avenue. Just use 17 and engine 20. K-8.

special call rescue 12. K-Deck 8. Diabetic problem. 1919. East Camelback Road. Just C-12. K-Deck 8.

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Payback 7. Difficulty breathing. 1932. East Union Drive. Engine 277. Payback 7.

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Injured person. 555. West Warner Road. 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Paycheck 7.

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2960 for blocking westbound the 202-55. 2023, I just heard that way. 2823 from Chandler Heights and Greenfield. Westbound 202-55, two vehicles off west. A small passenger car and that vehicle hit the wall.

flight at 9. Special call medic 274. Hey, deck 7. Difficulty breathing. 1932, East Cheney Drive. Medic 274. Hey, deck 7.

0: Arcade at 9. 962. I-10 at North 83rd Avenue westbound off ramp. Heavy rescue tender 44. Arcade at 9.
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1: For blocking West M 2255. 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Looks like it might need a 926 block starter for you. Break. 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

0: ATF, I'm in ETL westbound 10 from 48th Street. The silver truck, Arizona plate beginning at 174, is leaving possibly 1381.
1: Okay, that's 7.
0: In the interval, no further westbound 10, 48th Street, 1940.

Contesting ETO, time to leave. Want to go westbound, Westbound Route 3. Multiple sports vehicles and a motorcycle racing, cutting in and out of traffic in Hood 2. Yes, we no longer have visual and central has the info. Westbound 202, 3-3-9.

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0: just pain, 16,806.
1: 04 Westbound, 2036.
0: And Rescue 74. Fire Channel A9, Alley Fire, 33rd Avenue and Moreland Street. 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

0: 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This info will be at 62 blocking or refusing meds. One of the subjects or passengers in the vehicle has head pain but is declining meds. 1945.
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0: 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Abdominal pain. 4822. 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Engine 915. K-9.
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0: 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K-deck 8. Allergic reaction. 1350. East Redwood Lane. Engine 46 and rescue 58. K-deck 8. Ladder tender 24 and rescue 15. K-deck 9. 962. 38th Avenue and Encanto Boulevard. Ladder tender 24 and rescue 15. K-deck 9.

0: 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K-Deck 9. Abdominal pain. 4822. West St. Charles Avenue. Engine 58.
1: 15, 3, 2, 4, 3. Can I be clear for debris, please? Eastbound 2023. Mattress blocking the center lane.
0: CDA, 5428, South 15th Avenue, Engine 22, and Rescue 22, K-Deck 9.

0: 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The driver in the Camaro, the RP is advising, is there's potentially 1381, smells like ETOH.
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Payback age.

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1: 13-3-4 requesting a Spanish translator available to assist on his 962 investigation westbound 202 at 55.
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0: 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I think I gave you the wrong call, but 20-23, 10-4, 24.
1: 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Hey, that's 8. Overdose. 5019, South 22nd Street. Rescue 8. Hey, that's 8. Engine 62. Hey, that's 6. Overdose. 8057, West Watkins Street. Engine 62. Hey, that's 6. Call Rescue 8. Hey, that's 8. Overdose. 5019, South 22nd Street.

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1: Special call rescue 908. Hey, deck 9. Park problem. 1532, South 1st Avenue. Rescue 908. Hey, deck 9.
0: Palm Coast 38, you guys are on scene with Paul's in the story house. Nothing showing. You'll be out investigating. You'll be taking a route out command for 13 hours.
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0: 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South 16th Street. Engine 16. K-Deck 8.
1: They're about to manage to have two propane tanks. 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
0: 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Rescue 15, K-Deck 9.

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K-9.

Jeff Speed 62, and Ladder Tender 161. Hey, that's it. Back problem. 8616, West Miami Street. Jeff Speed 62, and Ladder Tender 161. Hey, that's it.

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2: Special call rescue 21, KDEC 9, 962, 51st Avenue and Holly Street. Rescue 21, KDEC 9. Ladder tender 11, KDEC 8, 962, 34th Street and McDowell Road. Ladder tender 11, KDEC 8. Deputy, Engine 2, Car 958, Rescue 3, Car 959, and Battalion 1, KDEC 8, Hilferson, 3rd Street and Jefferson Street. South Deputy, Engine 2, Car 958, Rescue 3, Car 959, and Battalion 1, KDEC 8.

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Page 7. Fall injury. 44,385. West Vineyard Street. LA 571. Page 7.

0: 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K-Deck 8. Kill person. 1902. South 16th Street. Rescue 11. K-Deck 8. Engine 288. K-Deck 7. Kill person. 440. North Evergreen Street. Engine 288. K-Deck 7. Ladder 289, K-Deck 7, internal bleeding, 4800, West Geronimo Street. Ladder 289, K-Deck 7. Engine 701, K-Deck 9, 962, MC-85 and Brooks Road. Engine
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0: 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Special call rescue 29, KDEC 8, 962, 34th Street and McDowell Road, rescue 29, KDEC 8.
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1: Some Cubs Command hasn't confirmed that it's just a regulator issue. They keep the regulator closed and there's no concern of leads or bubbling. It is controlled. We're going to go ahead and turn the command. All units will be able to reassemble in 23 hours.
0: Engine 301. 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

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Page 7. Internal bleeding. 4800. 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

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Injured person, 5780, South 236th Drive. Engine 701, K-Deck 9.

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Paydeck 7. Injured person. 2000. East Rio Salado Parkway. Engine 6012. Paydeck 7.

160 westbound to 160. The 18-wheeler semi truck with no trailer marking. This is the worst gas on the sleeper vehicle, Crypto 02, passing Ray.

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0: 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Abdominal pain. 126. West Southgate Avenue. Engine 22. 8 at 9.
1: Very 20 feet,

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K-9. Fall injury. 5780. South 236th Drive. Medic 3242. K-9.

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1: 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Engine 17, KDEC 8, just came. 1662, East 4 East Place. Engine 17, KDEC 8.

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Engine 13 and rescue 13. Hey deck 8. Maternity problem. 2121 North 44th Street. Engine 13 and rescue 13. Hey deck 8. KDEC 9. Fall injury. 2635. North Dykert Road. LA 175. KDEC 9. Engine 20. KDEC 8. Minor fall injury. 7350. North 22nd Street. Engine 20. KDEC 8.

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Park problem. 1515, North 44th Street. Engine 29, K Deck 8.

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And engine 276. K-Deck 7. Overdose. 900. South McAllister Avenue. Medic 276. And engine 276. K-Deck 7.

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K-Deck 7. Altered level of consciousness. 44,335. West Vineyard Street. Engine 575. K-Deck 7.

0: 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Fall injury. 5900. South Gilbert Road. Nevada 2811. KX7.
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2: This is going to be a separate collision from the vehicle that went off into the ditch outside.

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0: 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The driver of the vehicle that went into the median is going to be transported to Chandler Regional.
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KDEC 9. 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
1: Engine 11, and rescue 11.
2: There's a vehicle in the median right at Queen Creek, and then there was the vehicle that's off right, and then there's the one that I just observed.

447 or similar. I don't see RPO is breaking. You're going to make meridian gestures. It's being irate. Look if they got onto the 60, and then the RPO is able to separate himself onto the 101. ATL vehicle continued onto the 60, 20, passing the 101 at 20,

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Page 7. Abdominal pain. 17854. North Beach Road. Engine 572. Page 7.

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Page 7. Fall injury. 5900. South Gilbert Road. 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Page 7.

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0: 172 at the CC 173 on the black SUV, Arizona 5 down out of 19 Zebra. 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Person in SMS 2019 Jeep Grand Cherokee. Good address is speeding to the BTL 2134.
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1: engine 13, K-Deck 8. Difficulty breathing. 3734, East Sheridan Street. Engine 13, K-Deck 8.

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KDEC 8. Heat related illness. 12th Avenue and Madison Street. SC903. KDEC 8.

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1: Hey, Deck 8. Overdose. 424, North Central Avenue. Engine 1. Hey, Deck 8. Engine 24, and rescue 15. Hey, Deck 9. 962, 41st Avenue and Thomas Road. Engine 24, and rescue 15. Hey, Deck 9. LA-175, K-Deck 9, fall injury, 102, South 4th Avenue, LA-175, K-Deck 9.

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Absolutely. 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
1: 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K-Deck 8. Overdose. 32nd Street and Palm Lane. 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K-Deck 8.

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Hey, deck 9. Difficulty breathing. 7130. South 34th lane. Rescue 58. Hey, deck 9.

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Area 7319. 13 32 19. 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

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Hey, deck 7. Altered level of consciousness. 730, North Mill Avenue. Engine 275. Hey, deck 7.

Ending 6. K-Deck 9. Assault. Stage for PD. 209. West Yuma Street. Ending 6. K-Deck 9. Ladder Tender 1. K-Deck 8. Unconscious person. 10th Avenue and Madison Street. Ladder Tender 1. K-Deck 8. Special call engine 13. K-Deck 8. Still person. 1101 North 44th Street. Engine 13. K-Deck 8.

0: 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If any of the other guys have no contact, you can show everybody an ID. 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

Ladder tender 276. K-Deck 7. 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East Veteran Way. 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K-Deck 7.

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K-Deck 8. Unconscious person. 10th Avenue and Madison Street. Rescue 3. K-Deck 8. Call medic 276. K-Deck 7. Altered level of consciousness. 555 East Veteran Way. Medic 276. K-Deck 7.

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East Fairway Boulevard. Engine 341. 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

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Page 7. 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West Monterey Street. 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

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Engine 23, K-Deck 8. Abdominal pain. 2723, East Wheeler Avenue. Engine 23, K-Deck 8. 2222 West Fry Road. Engine 283. K-Deck 7.

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1971, K-Deck 9, altered level of consciousness, 1211, South Central Avenue, Engine 171, K-Deck 9. 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

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Paydeck 7. Hot problem. 1633 East Oakland Street. Engine 286. Paydeck 7.

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Park problem, 7406, West Jones Avenue. Engine 62, K-deck 9. Special call Maricopa 171, K-deck 9. Altered level of consciousness, 1211, South Central Avenue. Maricopa 171, K-deck 9.

0: 2256 eastbound 2256 on a grainy summer on all Arizona boys. Here you are, Adam 3-King-4, 73, no description was provided. Attention, you return to 2256 eastbound Marano, you have the Chandler end of ATL, 2256.
1: 271, Paydeck 7, injured person, Broadmoor Drive and Rural Road, ending 271, Paydeck 7.

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North Federal Street. 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West Rosalia Drive. Engine 285. Pay deck Saturn.

202 and 2 in the middle lane. Passerby saying it's going to be in the ramp from east on 202 to the northbound 1.2.

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K-Deck 8. CBA 303 East South Mountain Avenue. Engine 28 and Rescue 57. K-Deck 8.

Engine 277, K-Deck 7, fall injury, 4950, West Chandler Boulevard. Engine 277, K-Deck 7.

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Paydeck 9. Overdose. 2612. West Melbourne Street. Rescue 21. Paydeck 9.

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Hey, deck 9. Park problem. 7406. West Jones Avenue. Rescue 62. Hey, deck 9.

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Engine 17, K-Deck 8.

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K-Deck 8. Difficulty breathing. 12th Street and Mojave Street. Rescue 8. K-Deck 8.

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K-Deck 9. Injured person. 63rd Avenue and Carson Road. Engine 58. K-Deck 9. Special call rescue 58. K-Deck 9. Injured person. 63rd Avenue and Carson Road. Rescue 58. K-Deck 9.

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That's right. They were stopping to check on them. Ability of dragging a vehicle. I'll see what I can do when I get there. Different.

0: Are you going to be northbound or southbound?
1: Yes, we should be on the northbound side.
0: And it looks like APD is tight.
2: 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KDEC 8. Fall injury. 5511. North 6th Street. Rescue 9. KDEC 8.

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0: of your own standards in the small commercial building is that you're going to be out of that city. Further enforcement follows. Official study. Strategy in the actual plan of 2027.
1: 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West Maldonado Road. Engine 915. 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
1: 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12, 12, 12, 12, 12, 12, 12, 12, 12, 12, 12, 12, 12, 12, 12, 12, 12, 12, 12, 12, 12, 12, 12, 12, 12, 12, 12, 12, 12, 12, 12, 12, 12, 12, 12, 12, 12, 12, 12, 12, 12, 12, 12, 12, 12, 12, 12, 12, 12, 12, 12, 12, 12, 12, 12, 12, 12, 12, 12, 12, 12, 12, 12, 12, 12, 12, 12, 12, 12, 12, 12, 12, 12, 12, 12, 12, 12, 12,

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If you still want PD, can you

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K-Deck 9. Unconscious person. 10436 West Weir Avenue. Engine 62 and Rescue 34. K-Deck 9.

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K-Deck 8. Altered level of consciousness. 4748 East McDowell Road. Yes, Q13 and engine 29. K-Deck 8.

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1: 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Your name is Steve to the Apache, yes.

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Park problem, 3818 West Portland Street. Rescue 21, KDEC 9.

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Injured person, 302 South 117th Avenue, LA 175, Paydeck 9.

an unknown situation. We have Tom to get the car 34 southbound.

0: 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Acknowledge response. Rescue 903. Acknowledge.
1: Special call Rescue 25. KDEC 9. Still person. 6825. West Maldonado Road. Rescue 25. KDEC 9. Call Maricopa 175, KDEC 9. Injured person, 302 South 117th Avenue, Maricopa 175, KDEC 9. CH3, KDEC 2. Crisis care, 27th Avenue and Van Buren Street, CH3, KDEC 2. Engine 22, KDEC 8, difficulty breathing, 6544 South 8th Street, Engine 22, KDEC 8. 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
1: Mary 730, 2023. We've got another report that this is eastbound on the 202 at 6 on the ramp to the 143. And similar vehicle description. This took it as a black Nissan that rolled over. Something that might be related. That sounds better because we've got from McDowell down to University with no contact.

0: closest to ladder 10 to 840 bus traffic. Put us on it. LCA 45, would you like Engineer 40 to take the traffic? They're offering, I ain't saying no. LCA 45, I copy. Engineer 42, take traffic for LCA 45 at 1062 East Coast Castle Field District 20420. Engineer 42.
1: The driver of the vehicle just took off for the eastbound on the 202 Marine 23 now.
0: 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Okay, 2-7, difficulty. Okay, 42, not at this time. Always say that patient is naked and on marijuana and is a Spanish speaker.
1: Copy,
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0: Ladder tender 276. Paydeck 7. 962. A143 at 8202 northbound to eastbound. Ladder tender 276. Paydeck 7.
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0: 4, if we can go ahead and close this. I've gone from 54 all the way down to 58 with negative contact.
1: Yeah, there's the gun.

0: 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The most recent of all of them is 12-24-2025 on a 2003 BMW 525.
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copy, Arizona 28. David Adam, 4, Mary 5, and can you also add in the RO's information as the driver?

202 at 1. They're going to be between 24 and 32nd Street. Yeah, we're at the Black 206 Kia Sorento with a flat tire. They do have a spare tool. They're missing some assistance. Good for Nero.

0: 859. Yes, sir. Can you confirm the American 10701 is not a valid address?
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LA-175, K-Deck 9, minor fall injury. Avondale Boulevard and Cambridge Avenue, LA-175, K-Deck 9.

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Rescue 908. 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

0: 46, southbound 101, up to 46. Cover infantry. 59, William 0, Frank 8, 7, 8, out of Cal.
1: Breathing, 2555, North Pike Road.
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Page 7. Difficulty breathing. 2555. North Pike Road. Meta 289. Page 7.

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K deck 9. Fall injury. Avondale Boulevard and Cambridge Avenue. Maricopa 174. K deck 9.

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Engine 1, KDEC 8. Special call engine 286, KDEC 7, ball injury, 463, North Bedford Court. Engine 286, KDEC 7.

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K-9. Unconscious person. 53rd Avenue and Baseline Road. Engine 58. K-9.

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Paydeck 7. Bill Burton. 520. West Cherrywood Drive. Engine 2810. Paydeck 7.

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K-9. Injured person. 2209. 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K-9.

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Page 7. Altered level of consciousness. 1732. East Common Street. Ladder 10273. Page 7. Ladder 1022, page F9. Just change. 112, West Grove Street. Ladder 1022, page F9.

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Kaye Barbarita and Kaye Sawaro. Engine 343, fire settled A7.

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K-8. Internal bleeding. 1825, East Meadowbrook Avenue. Engine 61.

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KDEC 9.

0: 4 traffic with Tom and the white bus.
1: Mike, 2024, are you, where is the background that's covering you? Are coming I-10 and where?
0: We're going to be on the 17 North.
1: No, we're going to be on the 17 split tip. 1-3-2-1.

0: he just said that he was, the vehicle was at that location. He got a ride to the Wildcat station area, and that's where he wanted to rendezvous with the, and then take cruise to the vehicle.
1: 1288.
0: Hey, copy that. I'll see if I can get all the RP back to condition.

advising he's at the wild cat staging area in an open space with mushrooms and a dumpster. He's in his second vehicle. His first vehicle that was on fire is on a trailer further up a hill. I'll try to get some visual. He did not have a mile posted.

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K-9. 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Engine 39. K-9.

0: time.
1: Yeah, the RP is going to be in a black and color F-150 with the hazards on.

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That's all. 5125, South Aurora Road. 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Page at 7.

NDC-71, KDEC-7, Silverton, 1259, South Lola Lane. 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

0: 34 that was supposed to be checked on by a Zebra unit. They never did. Stop on the 87 at 188. It's now been just 1900 hours. They're supposed to be getting a 96, and now no one can get a hold of them for a welfare check.
1: 30, I can take that up.
0: Marion 730, 10-4. The original vehicle is going to be a cream and brown 1986 Ford Econoline van, and Apache Stan, towing was supposed to tow it. I don't think Apache Stan's been able to get a hold of them either.

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K-Deck 8. 962. 24th Street and Desert Lane. Engine 32 and Rescue 32. K-Deck 8.

Engine 29, KDEC 8, altered level of consciousness, 4203, East Washington Street. Engine 29, KDEC 8.

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K-9.

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0: 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I'm unable to reach them by a cell phone, there's loaded cell phone. 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

It looks like it is right now. They should get the signal to see that.

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Deck 8. Altered level of consciousness. 4203 East Washington Street. Rescue 29. Deck 8.

Charles Frank, 736, out of New Mexico on a Jeep, black in color. 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

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RP is advising it's 272 to 100 up and maintain lane to meet Joe.

0: stop. If you're not going to the scene, I have an iPhone crash alert. Westbound 16185. If you can check on that next.
1: I have it.
0: Everything is chill around.
2: I'm 27 out of New Mexico and Arizona for my RO.

got Arizona is canceled out of state. New Mexico says it is valid, but then revoked. I don't know what that means. Why, I mean, why have it after valid?

1928, K-Deck 8, minor fall injury. 2311, East Southern Avenue, engine 28, K-Deck 8.

Pull off at this time, 820. I met with the caller. That is very, very, very accessible to us for sure. The vehicle will be on the east side of Verde River, unaccessible to you guys. You're clear and available. Pull off the engine 825, radio check. 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

I did just ask him for follow-up. It's the only comment I'm reading in the comment here. There was a patient transported who was listed as critical and an elderly subject with hip injury.

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Injured person, 6601, West Roosevelt Street. Rescue 34, K-9.

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0: 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I'll be advised on almost hit the concrete barricade for the erratic speeds under the maintain lane. Seattle,
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Silverton, 5414, South 10th Avenue, Rescue 22, K-9.

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East 5th Street. Medic 276. 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

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KDEX 7. Difficulty breathing. 740. North Harmon Court. Met a 289. KDEX 7.

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K-Deck 8. 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North 22nd Street. Engine 17. K-Deck 8.

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Engine 28. K-8. Diabetic problem. 1809. East Wind Street. Engine 28. K-8.

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1: He was trying to pull over in the transition, but seemed to be struggling with the bike.

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Theta 7. 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Engine 278. Theta 7.

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Internal bleeding. 505. West Baseline Road. 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Paydeck 7.

4 on a ramp that's closed.

0: open or is that ramp closed?
1: The 202 ramp to the northbound 51.
0: Sorry, yeah, that's permanent.
1: It is taking traffic, so it's open.
0: Robert 222, swerving, Cosona 2, actually looks like it may have exited. Chilipedi has been advised.

engine 34, engine 915, rescue 34, engine 44, heavy rescue tender 44, ladder 24, Italian 3, Italian 161, and South Deputy. Fire channel A9. Structure fire. 59th Avenue and Van Buren Street. Engine 34, engine 915, rescue 34, engine 44, heavy rescue tender 44, ladder 24. Italian 3, Italian 161, and South Deputy. Fire channel A9.

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Unconscious person, 7th Street and Southern Avenue. Water Tender 22, K Deck 8.

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KDEC 9. It's all. 4630 South 19th Avenue. SP 22. KDEC 9.

Central call rescue 57. K-Deck 8. Diabetic problem. 1809. East Wind Street. Rescue 57. K-Deck 8.

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Letter 281, KDEC 7. Sarah 7, KDEC 2, assist PD, 1855, East Apache Boulevard. Sarah 7, KDEC 2.

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Payback 8. Animal bite. 4216 South 5th Street. Rescue 908. Payback 8.

Harry 964, stop on the 101 at 44 for vehicle under the left wall. FRS Colton, it's a black SUV crashing at the rear wall with airbags deployed. Lights are on and then turned off as the call was passing them. The call taker says it believes it's related to the 15-minute-old ATL at 101 at 45 at 3:20 a.m.

Ladder 1, K-Deck 8, assist PD, AOI, 555, North Central Avenue. Ladder 1, K-Deck 8. Engine 22, K-Deck 8, just came, 2211, East Southern Avenue. Engine 22, K-Deck 8. K-Deck 7, altered level of consciousness, 2525, East Southern Avenue, engine 207, K-Deck 7,

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0: 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Gonna be a blue and color Mazda.
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0: 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Currently doubling back to see if you can find it. We wanted to let us know in case anyone else calls it in. 335.
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AOI. 835. West Rio Salado Parkway. Engine 276. Page 7.

1175. Hey, that 9. Back problem. 12306. West Trumbull Road. LA 175. Hey, that 9. Special call medic 273. Hey, that 7. Altered level of consciousness. 2525. East Southern Avenue. Medic 273. Hey, that 7.

0: Tender 22, K-Deck 8. Injured person, 4216, South 5th Street. Ladder Tender 22, K-Deck 8. Special call Maricopa 174, K-Deck 9. Back problem, 12306, West Trumbull Road. Maricopa 174, K-Deck 9.
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Altered level of consciousness. 1995. South Arizona Avenue. Engine 288. 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

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Injured person. 4216 South 5th Street. Rescue 8. Hey, deck 8.

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Status is active with an expiration of 2029.

0: 21 Victor, traffic going to be eastbound, stay red 24 miles plus 1.
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AOI. 835. West Rio Salado Parkway. 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K-deck 7.

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West Carlisle Lane. 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Pay deck 7.

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West Buckeye Road. 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

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KDEC 9. 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Engine 24, Rescue 15, Crisis Response 3, and Battalion 3. KDEC 9.

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KDEC 9. Gunshot wound. 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Crisis response 4. KDEC 9.

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K-Deck 8. Assault. 204 South 12th Avenue. Rescue 3. K-Deck 8. Engine 34. K-Deck 9. Altered level of consciousness. 6619 West Williams Street. Engine 34. K-Deck 9.

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KDEC 9. Assault. 1230. North 51st Avenue. Rescue 34. KDEC 9.

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K deck 9. Difficulty breathing. 1902. North Black Canyon access. Ladder 10. K deck 9.

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Sky Harbor Airport Terminal 4N1 Concourse. 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

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Still person, 11901, West McDowell Road. Maricopa 175, 8 at 9.

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K-Deck 8. Difficulty breathing. Central Avenue and Jefferson Street. Rescue 1. K-Deck 8. Ladder Tender 11. K-Deck 8. Seizure. 209. North 24th Street. Ladder Tender 11. K-Deck 8.

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Stay for PD. 2224 East McDowell Road. Engine 905 and Rescue 11. K-Deck 8.

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Debris fire. 10,114. 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

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Pay deck 9.

0: 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North 24th Street. Rescue 11. Payback 8.
1: Westbound 64182 on a white truck that's driving past your vehicle on the right shoulder. No further, 5 feet

Central call rescue 15. K-Deck 9. Still person. 3422 North 39th Avenue. Rescue 15. K-Deck 9. Rescue 58 and engine 39. K-Deck 9. Assault. Stage for PD. 51st Avenue and Baseline Road. Rescue 58 and engine 39. K-Deck 9.

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0: Roger, stopping AT on the vehicle, last seen cell phone 22 off of 27, it's going to be 3-0, caller advising of a Greyhound Pacific Arizona 90 with Adam 104, negative 1029, 1025 Chevy Colorado Tucson, flipping all over across the lane, no further, at 6 o'clock.
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0: asking if you'd be available to assist with following their 926s from their 962 that's west on 101 at 33 to Tapini.
1: Deferred is something that's going to keep you out of distance for a long time. So that one of the detectives is not able to follow us.

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2, that's ATL in the vehicle last seen eastbound I-10 mile for 151. Eastbound I-10 mile for 151, the scope is in maroon, Toyota Corolla with an Arizona 1028 of 8 Edward Adam 9 North. Zebra, swerving out of lane. Either they hit the median pretty hard and I continue driving, going 75 miles per hour. And it's going to be eastbound I-10 mile for 151 RP, no longer the visual, it's going to be 4 go. 1028 returns negative 1029, 2 of 27, 2013, Chevy Traverse on the main side, 611.

Additionally, tell you Sonia 610 mile for 483. You Sonia 610 mile for 483, call advising a semi with a silver cab and a white utility trailer with a Utah 1028 of Zebra 519866 Living Ave Lane, going 50 and a 65 1028 returns negative 1029. 12 of 26, 2023 Hyundai trailer out of Las Vegas. Request with information at 6 o'clock.

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Engine 28, K-8. Special call crisis response 8, K-9, Silverton, 3422 North 39th Avenue. Crisis response 8, K-9.

Scorpio under sigil, eastbound 10 off of 68 on the merge rate of Corolla that's swerving through the HW lane going 40 miles per hour in the HV lane, unable to maintain its speed up. He no longer is a visual eastbound 10 off of 68. And I tell 617.

Ladder 289, K-Deck 7, Hill Person, 3648, West Del Rio Street. Ladder 289, K-Deck 7.

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Hey, Deck 8. Silverton. Sky Harbor Airport Terminal 4. 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Hey, Deck 8. Engine 39. 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And crisis response 8. Hey, Deck 9. 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West Shipman Road. Engine 39, Rescue 57, and Crisis Response 8. 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

21, KDEC 9, and no medical, 18,900, West McDowell Road, engine 321, KDEC 9. Engine 272, KDEC 7, unconscious person, 3875, South Street Drive, engine 272, KDEC 7.

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K-Deck 9. Difficulty breathing. 18,900. West McDowell Road. Medic 321. K-Deck 9.

0: Ladder Tender 22, K-9, Overdose, stage for PD, 2562, West Alta Vista Road, Ladder Tender 22, K-9.
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Page 7. Abdominal pain. 585. West Detroit Street. Engine 288. Page 7.

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0: 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Engine 285, KDEC 7.
1: Call for debris northbound 202 at 32.

Marshal called Battalion 282 and Ladder 281. Page at 12. 962 requiring extrication. Elmer School Road and Willis Road. Battalion 282 and Ladder 281. Page at 12.

special call medic 288. K-Deck 12. 962 requiring extrication. Alma School Road and Willis Road. Medic 288. K-Deck 12.

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KDEC 9. Overdose. 2562. West Alga Vista Road. 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KDEC 9.

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1922, KDEC 9, altered level of consciousness. 1844, West Shipman Road, engine 22, KDEC 9. Engine 903, KDEC 8, still person. 204, South 12th Avenue, engine 903, KDEC 8.

0: Mexico City for blocking westbound US 60 at mile post 182 on the Gilbert off ramp. Possibly maybe 1018 advising a white car with no lights on is blocking the middle lane. Send me.
1: Special call rescue
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0: 1623 at 17.

0: 3-10-4. And 7-29. 7-20. Looks like an additional is speeding a white Nissan sedan in the middle lane. Arms keep rising, they honk and look in the vehicle, and they saw a younger male with his head back and his mouth open. Looks to be sleeping. HPTOC is advising the west on US 60. West lane US 60 is clear, checking the other ramps in the area.
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Rescue 903, KDEC 8. Engine 706, KDEC 9, 962, Miller Road and FEMA Street. Engine 706, KDEC 9. Special call rescue 21, KDEC 9. Altered level of consciousness, 1844, West Shipman Road. Rescue 21, KDEC 9.

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Pay Deck 9. 962. Avondale Boulevard and Van Buren Street. Ladder Tender 175. Pay Deck 9. Home 3 and Battalion 19. Fire Federal A7. Fuel Still. Sky Harbor Airport Terminal 4. Home 3 and Battalion 19. Fire Channel A7.

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0: 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Stage for PD. 5120. 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Engine 57. 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KDEC 9.
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North 52nd Avenue. Ladder Tender 24 and Rescue 915. 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K-Deck 9. 962. Avondale Boulevard and Van Buren Street. Maricopa 171. K-Deck 9.

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Code 2830. North 52nd Avenue. 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Payback 9. Engine 62. Payback 9. Altered level of consciousness. AD 11. West Gibson Lane. Engine 62. Payback 9.

0: 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Payback 9. Stabbing. 5120. West Baseline Road. 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Payback 9.
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K-Deck 9. Altered level of consciousness. AD 11. Rescue from lane. Rescue 62. K-Deck 9.

3343, and medic 343. Page 7. Difficulty breathing. 8202, South High in Arabilla. Engine 343, and medic 343. Page 7.

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Kate F7. Abdominal pain. 1075. East Chandler Boulevard. Engine 286. Kate F7.

Right, apartment, KUA 519.

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Tender 8, K-Deck 8, Hillperson, 811, North 3rd Street. Heavy Rescue Tender 8, K-Deck 8.

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K-Deck 8. 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Sky Harbor Airport Terminal 4 and 2 Concourse. Flight 19. K-Deck 8.

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Payback 7. Allergic reaction. 725. West Summit Place. 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

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Allergic reaction. 2690. East Augusta Avenue. Medic 2811. 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Special call medic 281. Page 7. Abdominal pain. 1075. East Chandler Boulevard. Medic 281. Page 7.

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K-Deck 8. Minor injury. Sky Harbor Airport Terminal 4 and 4 Concourse. Engine 19. K-Deck 8.

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Page 7. Difficulty breathing. 2121. West Elgin Street. Engine 283. Page 7.

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Latitude 89, Tega 7,

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K-deck 9. Abdominal pain. 12,380. West Grand Street. Bladder tender 175. K-deck 9. Special call rescue 8. K-deck 8. 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North 3rd Street. 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K-deck 8.

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Engine 572, K-Deck 7,

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Maricopa 1504. KDEC 9.

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That's all. 4620 West McDowell Road. 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K deck 9.

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LA 272. Paydeck 7.

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Crisis Care. 3702. West McDowell Road. CH2. K-2. Special call Meta 289. K-7. Phil Perkins. 3350. West Drake Street. Meta 289.

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Fall injury, 10,343, Westwood Street. Ending 62, payback 9.

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K-7. 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K-7. Engine 17. 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Back problem. 7350 North 22nd Street. 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

0: 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Westwood Street. 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Hey, deck 9.
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K-Deck 8. Still person. Sky Harbor Airport Terminal 4. Cloud 19. K-Deck 8. Fall injury. 5824, West Coffman Farms Road. Engine 57. K-9.

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K deck 8. 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East Roosevelt Street. Ladder tender 11. 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

0: 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Yes, C908. Hey, that's 8.
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First and down, 15,410, South Mountain Parkway. Ladder Tender 43, K-Deck 8. 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

0: 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Engine 372.
1: 30 Charlie, available for a code 34 block unit southbound 11 at 56.
0: Fire settled 87. House fire. 56 30.
2: 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Ocean 3299, I know it's you, open over again.
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East Roosevelt Street. 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Overdose. 3635. West Chandler Boulevard. Engine 283. Payback 7.

vehicle in the area, the white truck is off right, just out the US 60. You can access it from Broadway or the westbound US 60, but not the eastbound US 60 for HP Josie. 912.

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0: Nugget facility started, also a U-boat and an investigator.
1: 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One is a silver Subaru SUV, and the other one is a blue Infiniti SUV. 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

0: 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Engine 43. K-Deck 8.
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West Piedmont Road. 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

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Unconscious person, 4926 East Chandler Boulevard. Rescue 43, ADEC 8.

Heavy left, Q tender 44. K deck 9. Hill Burton. 2602, North 72nd Drive. Heavy west, Q tender 44. K deck 9.

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K-Deck 8. Minor injury. 1101 North 44th Street. Rescue 13. K-Deck 8.

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Pay deck 9. Special call rescue 40. Pay deck 9. Hill person. 2602 North 72nd Drive. Rescue 40. Pay deck 9.

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Hey, that's who? Check on CC for nature of call. 2625 South 19th Avenue. Medical response 30. Hey, that's who?

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1: Today, copy, bridge.

Michael Cohn at a 283. 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

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Engine 25. 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
1: Denver, it's a dark blue 44 that crossed multiple lanes and hit a barricade. Airbags deployed and a tire flew off. No further information at 949. Ocean 1329, 10-4 at 949. Looks like an additional stating that a gray Ford SUV struck the wall, went across the lanes and hit the right lane off right. I'll be the witness with no further information at 949.

154, to me, 1 Adult, East Sun 910, 154, color advising a white Trailblazer, Iowa 1020, unknown swerving, gesturing, time out of the brakes, over. Next to you.

Ladder tender 24, K-Deck 9, and no medical. 2627, North 45th Avenue. 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

just responding to the 964. It's going to be not blocking. It's off right. It's going to be just north of the Aventura. The driver is out of the vehicle, and the vehicle has a 1028. It's going to be WAM 7933. Out of 94.

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Fire panel delayed.

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East Diamond Street. Engine 11. K-Deck 8.

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Ladder tender 43, K deck 8.

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K-Deck 7. Heat related illness. 1300. West Alameda Drive. 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K-Deck 7.

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1: Temporary Highway 10, 1381. I'll start that 926 now.

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Paid at 9. 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Paid at 9.

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1: 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KDEC 8.

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Page 7. Just paint. Rural Road and Southern Avenue. Engine 273. Page 7. Engine 283. Page 7. Altered level of consciousness. 1980. West Takeoff Road. Engine 283. Page 7. LA-175, K-9, injured person, 155, South 107th Drive, LA-175, K-9.

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Fire alarm indication. 5300. South Creek Drive. 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Fire channel A7. Engine 61. K-Deck 8. Person down. 4212. North 16th Street. Engine 61. K-Deck 8.

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1: Yeah, good work.
0: And for the Green Diesel to Pathfinder and a Brown Ford truck, the RP stated it was minor damage, but then stated she couldn't open her door, and then it possibly occurred in the intersection, but refused to answer questions when further about it. The GPS is showing them northbound on the university on-ramp.

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K-Deck 9. Injured person. 3332. 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Rescue 57. K-Deck 9.

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0: 13-25, he's at 202 Scottsdale.
1: Alright, it's a little 10-7, or 10-6 there.

Heavy rescue tender 8, K-8.

Hotel West on your 60 to the west on I-10. West on your 60 to the west on I-10, caller advising a white Honda Accord with a Mercury running up the, off the highway and out of the shoulder. No further. It's going to be one to go. 10-C-1-R.

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Paycheck 7. Silverton. 7400. 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Engine 284. Paycheck 7.

0: northbound 0347 out of West on I-10. I'm caller advising of a Marine Mustang Arizona Nora David Adam to Zebra 8 Robert, passing vehicle on the shoulder and making unsafe lane changes. Murphy no longer is a visual northbound state route 347 for the West on I-10 1028 return, negative 1029, no record. No further information. Send me to us for tomorrow.
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KZ7.

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Cadet 7. Altered level of consciousness. 3111. West Chandler Boulevard. Ladder 289. Cadet 7.

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Pay Deck 9. Kill Person. 120. North 83rd Avenue. Ladder Tender 161. Pay Deck 9. Special call Maricopa 174. Pay Deck 9. Difficulty breathing. 10,110. West McDowell Road. Maricopa 174. Pay Deck 9.

Copy 2 base 1, 9 injuries, 1 delayed.

London 288, and crisis response 288. Hayes at 7. Overdose. Elma School Road and Chandler Boulevard. Engine 288, and crisis response 288. Hayes at 7. Engine 257. Hayes at 7. Difficulty breathing. 2125, East Chandler Boulevard. Engine 257. Hayes at 7.

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East Loyola Drive. 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Paydeck 7.

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K-Deck 7. Fall injury. 1213. East Loyola Drive. Engine 275. K-Deck 7.

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KX7. Fall injury. 1213. 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KX7. 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KX7. 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West Palo Oviedo Drive. 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KX7.

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Fire channel 87.

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Paydeck 7. Altered level of consciousness. 650. South Cooper Road. Medic 281. Paydeck 7.

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Alma School Road and Chandler Boulevard. Meta 282. K-7.

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KDEC 8. Unconscious person. Sky Harbor Airport Terminal 4. Rescue 19. KDEC 8.

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Pay deck 7. Tilburton. 4950. South Lindsay Road. Engine 287. Pay deck 7.

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Hey, deck 7. Difficulty breathing. 2125, East Chandler Boulevard. Meta 288. Hey, deck 7.

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K-Deck 8. Altered level of consciousness. 2933 East Levi Drive. 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K-Deck 8.

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Paydeck 7. 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

0: 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KDEC 9. Difficulty breathing. 25,236. West Tamu Pass. Engine 701.
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0: Abdominal pain. 613, North 4th Avenue. Ladder tender 1. K-Deck 8. Engine 2822. K-Deck 7. Kill person. 2555, North Strike Road. Engine 2822. K-Deck 7.
2: Mary 720, K-Star for a rollover, eastbound at 60 at 185.

0: Engine 702. K-9. Abdominal pain. 2514. South 217th Drive. Engine 702. K-9. Engine 38. And rescue 43. K-8. CDA.
1: 720 additional seating at C-90 60. West of Hinkley, advising off right back on its tires. A green Kia Sorento that hit a trailer hitch and then slipped. And just he's advising it's eastbound off right. You can access control Greenfield on left gate.
0: 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Heavy left view tender 44, K-Deck 9, injured person, 6901, West McDowell Road, heavy left view tender 44, K-Deck 9.

0: 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West Oakland Drive. Bladder Tender 571. KDEX 7.
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Fire Channel A9. 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
1: 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Engine 32 and Rescue 22. 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Engine 58, K-Deck 9, abdominal pain, 5423, West Walgreens Drive, Engine 58, K-Deck 9. 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
1: The scene is being copied at the runway standing, but there is no sign of smoke or fire. 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If you still want the LP.
2: It's just fire, through those transports. 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Can you stop out with a white car off left? It's spun out and facing the wrong way.
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0: 1144, that debris is going to be in the number 3 and number 4 lanes adjacent to Tompkins Stick exit. 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
2: Go for it.
0: December 1214.

0: my vehicle is going to be a single vehicle collision, probably related to Mary 720's call. I'm going to do a traffic brief for him so we can stop traffic and have him move his vehicle off to the right shoulder. So I'm going to double back and take care of that.
1: Sure. 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

0: 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I got a 2 units. Get me on the main line off right, just between 48th Street and 40th Street.
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West Lagrange Drive. 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

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AOI, 2727, East Campbell Walk Road, Ladder 2012, 8F8.

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KX 7. 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

Marshall Calm, headed 271. Page at 7. Back problem. 2148, East Apache Boulevard. Medic 271. Page at 7. Related illness. Central Avenue and Polk Street. Engine 1. K-Deck 8. Special call rescue 8. K-Deck 8. Park problem. 1425 East Song Richard Street. Rescue 8. K-Deck 8.

0: 76, KF9. Park problem. 1201, South 7th Avenue. Ending 6, KF9. Ending 2, KF9. Just paint. 1st Avenue and Papago Street. Ending 2, KF9.
1: Metro East units, I'm trying to locate for an overdue party from Metro West, walking in the area of McDonald's at eastbound 16111. So this is going to be a Silver Jeep Wrangler, Arizona 1028, a King Noir Autumn, 2 Zebra Young, it's a lifted Jeep. Driver's going to be a white male, William J, 1128 of 1968, asking wearing a green shirt, cargo shorts, passing to McDonald's on Wickenburg Way. Unknown destination, information to the party from his son, if located, contact PD at 1231.

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K-Deck 9. Just came. First Avenue and Yabba 5 Street. Rescue 1. K-Deck 9.

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K-Deck 9. Park problem. 1201. South 7th Avenue. Rescue 3. K-Deck 9.

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38, can I get you started for 961 blocking reported eastbound 6186 off ramp? Would you be able to take this 961 blocking? We're going to be eastbound 6186.

1321, would you be able to take this dispo for eastbound 60 at 186? Tesla, thank you. Great CQ, is going to be blocking the right lane of the Higley off-ramp. You're going to be looking for a blue Dodge Ram and a black sedan. 1301.

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K-Deck 9. Altered level of consciousness. 91st Drive and Van Buren Street. Engine 161. K-Deck 9.

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Engine 277, K-Deck 7, fall injury, 2555, North Strike Road, Engine 277, K-Deck 7,

75, K-Deck 9, Hill Person, 11,330, West Van Buren Street, LA 175, K-Deck 9.

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0: Moved on to Haley, just Alpha.
1: Copy on the Haley, just Alpha, so you just land a clear. Adam 9 7 Robert 726 2020 miles out of Goodyear at 3 stationary.

40, North 38th Street, 6327, Table 7.

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Medic 321 and engine 321. 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

going to be Southbound 118, I got 6 by black Chevy Trailblazer, Arizona, Tom, 1 Adam, 4 Boy Sam, negative 10 to 9, 2018 Chevy Traverse out of Tempe, driving on the shoulder, code 702, 4 5, assigned another vehicle. So for their information, and they're

0: available for a 960 plus 6 run. This is Santa Maria Gilbert, just north of 60 South Western. And we're advising, there is a coffee table at the RPC call. It came from Arnold College GMC Sierra, Arizona 7, Nora Adams. 6-3 Zebra, RP standing by in a gray, dark gray of the Daytona at
1: 13 Tower. 271, K-Deck 7, Silverton, 1839, East Encoda Drive, Medic 271, K-Deck 7.

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3 George Adam, 4.6, climate 27 on 2024 Nissan out of Phoenix, the line of 1323.

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K-Deck 8. Back problem. 13201. South Black Hill Loop. Engine 38. K-Deck 8.

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K-deck 9. 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K-deck 9.

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Ladder Tender 22, K-Deck 8.

0: 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K-Deck 8. Difficulty breathing. 13,201. South Blackville Loop. Rescue 43. K-Deck 8.
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0: 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K-Deck 9. Difficulty breathing. 1401 South 7th Avenue. Rescue 1. K-Deck 9.
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1: Ladder tender 22, K-deck 9. Injured person, 915, West Alta Vista Road. Ladder tender 22, K-deck 9.
2: Southbound at 189.
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K-Deck 8.

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0: That's all. Chandler Boulevard in Fresno.
2: Battery 45.
0: K-Deck 7.
2: I'm getting a TAC 5 operator here momentarily. Additional unit will be in 843.
3: 6660.
2: Alright. So, as far as the notes, what's going on with Fox?
0: Engine 283. K-Deck 7. Altered level of consciousness. 1515. West Chandler Boulevard. Engine 283. K-Deck 7.
2: 45. The only report is, Fox is, looking, they're not quite in the air yet, so the only information as far as patient is a female wearing black shorts, checkered shirt with a black bra. She's under some shade, but that's about all the info we have. I'm not sure if, NCSO had a callback number. I'll discuss them if they do.
3: There's a pedestrian eastbound on the 10. Between Wild Horse Pass and Riggs Road.
2: From what you're telling me, Fox will be in the air.
3: I'd have to confirm his he did say he's on the Hedgehog Trail.
4: Okay. It could be his tank or American Indian.
3: Started from.
2: Now that's unknown. I'm going to check with MCSO to see what information they have.
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2: Sort of static here, I just wanted to the trail rescue. Go ahead and switch over to channel 5 now, left back 5 operator.
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0: 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Working on the 1045.
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2: Standby, it looks like there's two, pretty close to that, so let me confirm.
0: Paydeck 2.
2: Extract the paydeck bridge to the airport. Is this South Coolidge, or is this the Santan Regional Park?
3: 43, this is Santan Regional Park. It's MTSO. They should be having Fox lift momentarily to the call. And updated coordinates during the call now.
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0: Alright, from looking at the map and the coordinates they gave, she may be on Hedgehog, which is going to be right off the Star User, but it looks like it's going to be closer to the Rock Peak Trailhead, which is about right where Brenner Pass hit. I don't know if you want to go down there and kind of take a look and maybe bring 43 with you.
1: Readjust
2: from there. Action, Redwell. Affirm, showing 2-10-38 Mary, both appear to be extradition. Action, Redwell.
0: RTL, battery 25. Go ahead.
3: Were you given the information of where she came in off of and her callback number?
0: No, I don't have anything. I'm just going off of experience and luck.
3: Copy. SO's advising caller said she came in off the main entrance. She was driving a green Subaru Forester. Since she was heading eastbound on the Hedgehog Trail, I do have a callback number for the station itself.
0: Alright, go ahead and send that to the unit phone, please.
3: Copy.
1: There's a lot of information. We just cleared the hospital service if we're needed anywhere.
3: Copy, 42. Show you available. If you can probably head towards...

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Injured person. 4635 North 14th Street. 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

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First and down. 850. 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

central call meta 283, page 7, altered level of consciousness, 1515, West Chandler Boulevard, meta 283, page 7. Deck 8. Difficulty breathing. 2131. East Camelback Road. Engine 61. Medical response 912. Deck 8. Heart problem. 3141. East Indian School Road. Medical response 912. Deck 8.

0: Heavy left Q tender 44, K deck 9, dead flooded, AOI, 6515, West McDowell Road. Heavy left Q tender 44, K deck 9.
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1: Avenue

0: Houston, this is Company Kelly, Sunny at 60 miles plus 180. East Sunny at 60 miles plus 180. 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
1: 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Ladder tender 11, K deck 8. BA 6, K deck 2, crisis care, Central Avenue and Polk Street. BA 6, K deck 2. Ladder 289, K-Deck 7, seizure, Ray Road and Rural Road. Ladder 289, K-Deck 7. Engine 271, K-Deck 7, altered level of consciousness. 1217, south to Rural Road. Engine 271, K-Deck 7. Special call rescue 11, K-Deck 8, code 2922, East Van Buren Street. 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Special call rescue 18, K-Deck 9, call 6103, North 1970, rescue 18, K-Deck 9.
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K-Deck 8.

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Abdominal pain. 6509. West Fry Road. Engine 284. Page 7.

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Ladder tender 9, KDEC 8. Fall injury, 7th Street and Camelback Road. Ladder tender 9, KDEC 8.

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0: 26 available to check for a 960, possible 963, 2060 at 193. Crash alert. I have no sounds or movement. Break Ocean 1349. Are you able to check the eastbound US 60 at Gilbert on ramp? That's where the GPS is indicating it's at.
1: Correct.
0: 1346. I've checked the GPS. It's not showing at 193. It's showing at Gilbert. I'm not sure if you want to continue to 193. I'm not sure if that's going to type or not.
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0: 1038, Marion, RBC, and 1020.
1: So, 347, Rick.
0: Only at 347 and right break units copying ATL. It's going to be westbound 024 to run on direction 0202, advising a white Chevy Corvette temporary tag list, code 702 and ran a red light, occupied by one male. Westbound 024 to the unknown direction 202, end of ATL, 15 drive.
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0: mile marker 183, eastbound 16.
1: Abdominal pain. 15-11.

0: 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K-Deck 8. Difficulty breathing. 73. 2nd Street. Engine 17.
1: Go ahead.
0: Special call rescue 22, K-Deck 8, Silverson, 358, East Rosier Road, rescue 22, K-Deck 8. Special call rescue 62, K-Deck 9, fall injury, 10203, West Hammond Lane, rescue 62, K-Deck 9.

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K deck 8. Just Payne. 8000. South Arizona Grand Parkway. Engine 343. K deck 8.

0: 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Kate at 9. Abdominal pain. 4625 South 7th Avenue. Ending 6. Kate at 9.
1: Traffic, white pressure, here we come.

0: Engine 1, K-Deck 8, 962, 2nd Street and Washington Street. Engine 1, K-Deck 8. Engine 272, K-Deck 7, 962, Mill Avenue and Southern Avenue. Engine 272, K-Deck 7.
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9, over note, 3306, left Salerno Drive South, 1776, 8F9. Special call rescue 57, 8F9, abdominal pain, 4625, South 7th Avenue, rescue 57, 8F9.

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This is Boston Beaver. 303, 3 3 4 5 8 9 35. Take that gate.

0: 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West Indian School Road. 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
2: Okay.

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KDEC 9. Electrocution. 9393. West Buckeye Road. Engine 62 and Rescue 34. KDEC 9. Difficulty breathing. 6626 West Garfield Street. Heavy Rescue Tender 44. KDEC 9. Ladder Tender 133. KDEC 6. Volunteers. 10,661 West Grand Avenue. Ladder Tender 133. KDEC 6. Thank you.

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Deck 8. Engine 39. 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

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Thank you.

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Paid at 9. Unconscious person. 2208. West Park Street. Engine 57. 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

0: Laboratory traffic. We are northbound Stately from University. William Frank Adam, 1 X-ray Victor, be at the Circle K parking lot.
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2: 220 negative, century 9, William Frank Adam, 1 X-ray Victor, country 8, Sam, expired 4, 36, medical 13, East Milano, under better Mesa, 15, so 5.
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1: 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Should be out in the back. 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

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K-Deck 7. 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Engine 287. K-Deck 7. 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

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West Bluefield Avenue. 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

13-4-2, 13-4-2, 13-4-2, 13-4-2, 13-4-2, 13-4-2, 13-4-2, 13-4-2, 13-4-2, 13-4-2, 13-4-2, 13-4-2, 13-4-2, 13-4-2, 13-4-2, 13-4-2, 13-4-2, 13-4-2, 13-4-2, 13-4-2, 13-4-2, 13-4-2, 13-4-2, 13-4-2, 13-4-2, 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
1: Volume 1, it says 3 8 on a 2 4 T 4 2 7 7 7 7 7 7 7 7 7 7 7 7 7 7 7 7 7 7 7 7 7 7 7 7 7 7 7 7 7 7 7 7 7 7 7 7 7 7 7 7 7 7 7 7 7 7 7 7 7 7 7 7 7 7 7 7 7 7 7 7 7 7 7 7 7 7 7 7 7 7 7 7 7 7 7 7 7 7 7 7 7 7 7 7 7 7 7 7 7 7 7 7 7 7 7 7 7 7 7 7 7 7 7 7 7 7 7 7 7 7 7 7 7 7 7 7 7 7 7 7 7 7 7 7 7 7 7 7 7 7 7 7 7 7 7 7 7 7 7 7 7 7 7 7 7 7 7 7 7 7 7 7 7 7 7 7 7 7 7 7 7 7 7 7 7 7 7 7 7 7 7 7 7 7 7 7

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1: 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Are you eastbound or westbound, and where would you like the traffic break?
3: 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We're trying to get that car to neutral.
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Ladder tender 43, K-deck 8.

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